Romeo Kitoto Kiabos, Malabar, leader de l'Eternel, Buninga, Awe, Petino Nobarbi, Ekosilo, Kangamotemo.

English the skills. English the skills, the show Radio Mandela broadcasting from Bukavu, Soki Province, into the Democratic Republic of Congo. English the skills show comes to dear listeners every Tuesday from 1 p.m. up half past hour. Our today's sound engineer, such as Mana Joseph, for the mic, Bian Dimilar Emilio, the broadcaster, welcome. Yes. Dear beloved faithful listeners, hi over there. All we can say now is God blessing to you all. Today, we'd like to discuss about your future academic choices. This is for university goers. In our first session, after that, we'll be listening to Easy English French for Beginners. But, dear pupils, what are your feelings today resuming of classes after 2 months vacation? I believe the feelings are very, very positive, and wish you a good beginning of the new year. Yes, pupil, hi, I'm here to discuss my future academic choices. Guidance counselor, certainly I'm here to assist you. Let us compare and contrast the various academic programs you are interested in. Pupil, well, I would like to pursue a degree in engineering or computer science. Both fields have promising career prospects and offer opportunities for innovation and problem solving. However, I'm unsure which path would be a better fit for me. Guidance counselor, that is a great comparison to make. Engineering is as popular as computer science nowadays. While both fields involve technology and require analytical thinking, engineering focuses more on physical systems as construction and design, while computer science involves around software development, algorithms, and data analysis. It is essential to evaluate your interests and skills in mathematics, problem solving, and coding to determine which path aligns better with your capacity, strengths, and preferences. Pupil, I see. Another option I'm considering is pursuing a degree in business or economics. These fields offer a broader understanding of the corporate world and the potential for growth and financial success. I'm attracted by the idea of freelancers and working in a dynamic business environment. Guidance counselor, for both disciplines, it is important to understand market dynamics and financial concepts, but business programs often focus on management, marketing, and strategy, whereas economics programs go deeper into economic theory, policy analysis, and research. Pupil, thank you for highlighting those differences. One more comparison I would like to make is between studying languages and pursuing social sciences. Both offer opportunities to explore human behavior, society, and culture. Language studies focus on linguistic proficiency, translation, and intercultural communication, whereas social sciences encompass disciplines such as sociology, psychology, anthropology, and political science, providing a broader understanding of human
interactions. Reflect on your love for languages, cross-cultural communication, and curiosity about social phenomena to determine which proof aligns more closely with your interests and goals. Pupil, this comparison has given me a clearer understanding of the different academic paths. I feel less lost and I have fewer doubts. Guidance counselor, if you need further guidance or want to discuss specific programs in more detail, feel free to schedule another appointment with me. Pupil, thank you for your guidance and support. I appreciate your help. That one has been a career guidance program, dear beloved students who are going to face the university in October this year. French, Programme d'Orientation Professionnelle. Career goals means in French, Objectif de Carrière. All right, don't switch off. Here are some questions and their answers, dear listeners. Pay attention. Are you available now? Are you available now? Yes, I am. Do you want to come? Do you want to come? Sure, I would love to. Sure, I would love to. Do you want to come? Sure, I would love to. Can you give me a hand or shake a hand with me? Can you give me a hand? The answer is of course. Of course. Can you give me a hand? The question. The answer is of course. Did you get home late night? Did you get home late night? The answer is yes, I just got home. Yes, I just got home. That's the answer to this question. Did you get home late night? Have you got your lunch? Have you got your lunch? That is the question. The answer is not yet. Not yet. Have you got your lunch? Not yet. Why that? Why that? I don't know why. I don't know why. Are you going out this morning? Are you going out this morning? The answer is no, I'm staying indoor. No, I'm staying indoor. The question is, are you going out this morning? No, I'm staying indoor. What are you up to? What are you up to? The answer is, I'm just relaxing, nothing else. I'm just relaxing, nothing else. That is the answer. The question is, what are you up to? What are you up to? The answer is, I'm just relaxing, nothing else. Where did you go? Where did you go? That is the question. The answer is, I went to the store. I went to the store. The answer, the question is, where did you go? When will you arrive in town? When will you arrive in town? The answer is, I will be there soon. Wait. I will be there soon. Wait. Why are you late? Why are you late? The question, the answer is, traffic in main roads was heavy. Traffic in main roads was heavy. That is the answer. The question is, why are you late? Who did you meet? Who did you meet? I met an old classmate.
I met an old classmate. What did you order more articles? Why did you order more articles? The answer is, I thought to be good and sufficient. I thought to be good and sufficient. The answer, the question is, what did you order more articles? I thought to be good and sufficient. Do you want to sit close me? Do you want to sit close me? That is the question. The answer is, why not? Sure, thanks. You are my best friend. Why not? Sure, thanks. You are my best friend. That is the answer. The question is, do you want to sit close me? Why not? Sure, thanks. You are my best friend. Can you open the window? It is hot. Can you open the window? It is hot. The answer is, sure, no stress. Sure, no stress. Did you lock the car? Did you lock the car? The answer is, sorry, I have forgotten. Sorry, I have forgotten. Where should we go? Where should we go? The answer is, let us go downtown. Let us go downtown. The answer, the question is, where should we go? How long will you be gone? How long will you be gone? The question, now the answer is, just a half hour or an hour. Just a half hour or an hour. The question is, how long will you be gone? The answer is, just a half hour or an hour. Should I bring anything? Should I bring anything? The answer is, no, everything is there. Come the way you are. No, everything is there. Come the way you are. The question is, should I bring anything? No, everything is there. Come the way you are. Can I text you late? Can I text you late? Sure, do it anytime. The answer, sure, do it any time. The question is, can I text you late? Will you be back soon? Yes, I will. Yes, I will. So, dear beloved listeners, let us hear from the vestry just a piece of music to frame our audiences before we pass to our second session.

Zungu Joseph, just for that piece of music. Let's come now to our last session, which is about easy English French for beginners. Easy English French for beginners. Welcome. Don't forget me on the list. Don't forget me on the list. French, ne m'oublie pas sur la liste. Ne m'oublie pas sur la liste. French, English, don't forget me on the list. Read carefully that letter. Read carefully that letter. French, lisez attentivement cette lettre. Lisez attentivement cette lettre. French, English, read carefully that letter. Be awake. Things are not fair. Be awake. Things are not fair. Soyez éveillés, les choses ne sont pas bonnes. Soyez éveillés, les choses ne sont pas au gain. That is French English, be awakened, things are not fair. It is worth nothing, it is worth nothing. It is worth nothing. French, cela vaut la peine, cela vaut la peine. French English, it is worth nothing. More or less, more or less. French, plus ou moins, French, English, more or less. Anytime, anywhere, n'importe quand, n'importe où. That is French, English, anytime, anywhere. I ran out of money. Je n'ai plus d'argent. Je manque de l'argent. Je n'ai plus d'argent. Je manque d'argent. French, English, I ran out of money. He runs out of time. He runs out of time. French, il n'a plus du temps. Il n'a plus du temps. French, English, he runs out of time. She runs out of war. She runs out of war. Elle manque d'eau. French, English, she runs out of war. They run out ideas. They run out of ideas. Ils or elles n'ont plus d'idées. Il manque d'idées. Elles n'ont plus d'idées. French, English, they run out ideas. They run out ideas. We run out of food. We run out of food. Nous n'avons plus à manger. Nous n'avons plus à manger. French, English, we run out of food. He is out of petrol. He is out of petrol. Plus de carburant. Run out of means manque de in French. At the end of the day, à la fin de la journée, overnight, French, du jour au lendemain. In the meantime, French, English, French, en attendant, French, English, in the meantime. What did you say to me? What did you say to me? Tu m'as dit quoi, French, English, what did you say to me? Take your seats all. Take your seats all. 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I dare you. Je te mets au défi. 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
expliquez-moi pourquoi ceci. French, English, explain me why this. I'm in a good mood. I'm in a good mood. Je suis en bonne humeur ou en bonne forme. Je suis en bonne humeur ou en bonne forme. In French, English, I am in a good mood. I am in a good mood. No way out. A lot of rain. No way out. A lot of rain. Pas de sortie. Une forte pluie. Pas de sortie. Une forte pluie. French, English. No way out. A lot of rain. Never mind. I know. Never mind. I know. Je sais. Pas grave. Je sais. Pas grave. French, English. Never mind. I know. I'm up. I'm up. Je suis debout. I'm happy to see you. Je suis heureux de te voir. Where did the incident happen or occur? Where did the incident happen or occur? Où l'incident s'est-il produit? Où l'incident s'est-il produit? Where did the incident happen or occur? English. Do you have any evidence? Do you have any evidence? Avez-vous des indices ou des preuves? Avez-vous des indices ou preuves? French, English. Do you have any evidence? Please remain quiet. Please remain quiet. Veuillez rester calme. Veuillez rester calme. Please remain quiet. He is right or wrong. He is right or wrong. Il a raison ou il a tort. Il a raison ou il a tort. English. He is right or wrong. It is cold. It is warm. It is hot. Il fait froid. Il fait chaud. Il fait très chaud. French, English. It is cold. It is warm. It is hot. So you have noticed that to be in some context means to have in. French, according to those expressions. Be entre dans l'expression there is plus un nom singulier. There plus le nom pluriel pour traduire il y a. Il y a. Example, there is a dog in the garden. There is a dog in the garden. Il y a un chien dans le jardin. On ne peut pas dire il est un chien dans le jardin. No. You say il y a un chien dans le jardin. French. English. There is a dog in the garden. You see here that is translated into have. There are lots of cars in the streets. There are lots of cars in the streets. Il y a beaucoup de voitures dans la rue. Il y a beaucoup de voitures dans la rue. You see here that to be has been translated into have in French. Il y a beaucoup de voitures dans la rue. French, English, there are lots of cars in the street. I'm getting ready. I'm getting ready. Je me prépare. I'm getting late. Je commence à être en retard. French, I'm getting late. English, French, je commence à être en retard. I'm getting tired and hungry. I'm getting tired and hungry. Je suis fatigué, j'ai de plus en plus faim. Je suis fatigué, j'ai de plus en plus faim. French, English, I'm getting tired and hungry. I'm getting used to it. I'm getting used to it. Je m'y habitue. Je m'y habitue. French, English, I'm getting used to it. I'm getting worried. I'm getting worried.
Je commence à m'inquiéter. French, English, I'm getting worried. I'm getting bored or shy. I'm getting bored or shy. Je commence à m'ennuyer. Je commence à m'ennuyer. French, English, I'm getting bored or shy. It looks good. It looks good. Ça une bonne vue. Ça une bonne vue. French, English, it looks good. It looks easy but complicated. It looks easy but complicated. Ça a l'air facile mais compliqué. Ça a l'air facile mais compliqué. Ici, French, now English, it looks easy but complicated. To manage an office. 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Elle supervise une grande équipe au travail. 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Dear distinguished faithful listeners, beloved ones, we are deeply grateful to you for continuing paying your attention to Radio Mindeleo English Show. We also extend our deepest thanks to our sound engineer by the name Sachizungumana Joseph, who is always ready to take into your ears our voices. And Beyond Miller Emur, the broadcaster, thank you for joining us. Until next time, take care. Let us call it a day. Bye-bye.

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0: Good. 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